Feel free to touch this batch of songs we're playing. But just know that if you break it, you bought it. 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

our loyal batch of songs will always be by your side. 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

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This bunch of songs was curated by a live person who still remembers dial-up internet. 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Guaranteed human.

0: 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We need to reboot. 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

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It came from the 80s. Three songs in a row from one glorious year in the 1980s. We'll reveal which year after this song.

Remember when elevators played music? Yeah, they should do that again, and we'd be happy to provide the soundtrack. Wait, that didn't come out right. 96.7, Steve FM, Columbia's Music Variety.

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But then, think of all the extra work tomorrow. Best to just enjoy this next song. 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
15: Most people first met Harriet Tubman in a black and white photo in a textbook. We all read a couple paragraphs about how she was a conductor in the Underground Railroad. She saved the lives of people attempting to flee from slavery. And that was it. That was the end of the story we got. But Harriet Tubman was so much more than that.
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15: 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An entrepreneur, a soldier, spy, nurse, and an activist who fought for women's right to vote.
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Three songs in a row from the decade that won't die, because we won't let it. It's the 80s at 8.